0: It's Mega 9-6-3 all into one party stage. Let me take it back like this.
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0: 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Saludos a ti escuchándonos en la radio. Saludos a ti viéndonos en nuestro live video stream de la música. Vamos a los días nacionales. ¿A dónde están las mejores wings? ¿A dónde están las mejores wings? Who makes the best wings? Aquí en el sur de California, ya sea hot wings, ya sea barbecue wings. ¿Qué otros sabores hay de wings?
1: Sabes que hay de muchos sabores, bro, pero tienes mucha razón porque, o sea, hay mucha gente que dice, my local spot has the best wings, pero a veces uno no sabe where is that local spot. Todo el mundo sabe los comerciales, ¿no? Like the one, the commercial one donde venden wings, right?
0: Right.
1: But I'm pretty sure a mom and pop, bro, they have good wings, bro.
0: Yeah, you know what? So, hay diferentes tipos de wings, right?
1: Yes,
0: pero
1: yes.
0: Aquí estaba una que nunca había visto yo en mi vida. Aguachile wings.
1: Ah, stop it.
0: Aguachile wings. I'm not playing, bro. Aguachile wings. Y sabes, las hacen igual como hacen los aguachiles. Shout out to mi gente de Sinaloa. You know, de ahí vienen los aguachiles. So shout out to you de Sinaloa. But there's a guy aquí en Los Ángeles que hace aguachile wings. Las fríe y luego les echa todos los mismos
1: ingredientes
0: que le echan a los aguachiles. And, bro, they look good. I'm not gonna lie. At first, I was like, al principio dije, that sounds weird. Pero después de haber visto el video, bro, I was like, okay, I gotta try those. I gotta try those. El lugar ese se llama L.A. 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
1: Oye, si lo está escuchando, mándanos. Yo quiero probarlo.
0: Lo vamos a hacer famoso right now.
1: Yes.
0: L.A. _birria. 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All right, pero para ti escuchándonos, who makes the best wings aquí en Los Ángeles? Nos pueden mandar los mensajes de texto o mensajes de voz right now al 213-566-9696. We obviously know about the big wing spots, right? Like Wingstop and all those type of places. Pero queremos saber dónde están the mom and pop spots.
1: Hay uno que dice aquí en el chat, que dice Hot Wings Cafe en Glendale o en West Hollywood.
0: Okay, nice. Hot Wings Cafe. Okay. ¿Qué otros por ahí? Ahora, we'll come back to that. Ahora, let's switch it over. De wings a lasaña. Hoy es el Día Nacional de la Lasaña. And the only spot aquí en Los Ángeles que se me viene a la mente that's pretty popular es un restaurante italiano llamado Buca di Beppo. Hay uno en City Walk.
1: Okay.
0: Have you been to it?
1: Yeah. Está en la esquina.
0: Y en la mera esquina. As soon as you go in, ahí por el ballet, por donde está el ballet parking.
1: Yes,
0: por ahí,
1: yes.
0: Al lado de la Raider Image Store.
1: Here we go.
0: But do the Chargers have a store at universities? I'm getting on the subject. Let me get back in the subject. Pero, antes que me regañe el ChatGPT.
1: Pero sabes que yo lo único que me acuerdo, bro, cuando I think about lasagna es about Garfield, porque siempre, you know, en la caricatura he likes lasagna. I'm not a big lasagna guy.
0: You're not?
1: No.
0: Lasagna is good, bro.
1: Really?
0: Lasagna is good. I like it. Okay, y ahora también, big one for the ladies. Hoy es el Día Nacional del Lipstick, del Pintalabios.
1: Wow.
0: Okay. We don't have any ladies in here with us right now. So the only thing I know about lipsticks is that all the girls go get them at Sephora.
1: Yo lo único que le tengo que preguntar a las mujeres.
0: ¿Sí o no?
1: Yes, le tengo que preguntar a las mujeres. Cuando se les acaba el favorite one, they have a lot of lipsticks, but they always want that favorite one que se les acaba, bro. And they want to go to the store that same day because they want it that same day. And I'm like, dude, like, you have other ones. Just use other ones.
0: Is that what you tell your girl?
1: Yeah,
0: you have other ones. Why don't you use those?
1: Yeah. Oh, but no, this is the favorite one. And I was like, but why you buy the other ones then?
0: I mean, like, why? Tíralos a la basura.
1: Yes, exactly.
0: If you're not gonna use them,
1: exactly.
0: Tíralos a la basura. All right, ladies. Okay. So for you, ladies, what's your favorite lipstick brand? Lipstick brand.
1: Yes.
0: ¿Cuál? You know, because I'm sure there's a lot.
1: Yes.
0: We don't know anything about that.
1: Solo Sephora, Sephora.
0: No, Sephora is the store.
1: Oh, okay.
0: Come on, fool, get it together.
1: Hey, bro, I'm never there. Yeah, I'm never there.
0: The only reason I know about the Sephora store is porque en la Topanga Mall está al lado de la Apple store. That's the only reason.
1: Wow.
0: Y cuando entra mi wife and my daughter juntas, yo me quedo afuera.
1: Oh, okay.
0: I just wait outside, bro. Nice. I'm just that guy right there standing outside the store, you know, just like minding my business.
1: Wow.
0: Phoning. I'm going to. Ahí estoy ahí phoneando en el teléfono. All right, aquí viene Smuchi, dice, aquí está una girl que te está contestando, dice, you are not wrong, Smuchi. All the girls, that's Cynthia de Van Nuys, saying you're not wrong. They all have that favorite lipstick, pero si se las acaba, no quieren usar los que tienen en casa.
1: Why?
0: I don't know. Let's see qué otro mensaje vemos en los mensajes de la chat de música app. Leo OC dice, lasagna is the best food you can eat, especially homemade, dice.
1: Wow.
0: Dice, Ana de East LA saying that she didn't have a good experience at a restaurant.
1: Y también tenemos aquí gente de Sauge que está diciendo, de los wings, que dice, House of Wings in Southgate.
0: House of Wings in Southgate.
1: That's crazy.
0: See, we're trying to highlight the mom and pop spots.
1: Yes.
0: Ya sabemos cuáles son los big corporate ones.
1: Yes.
0: But we're trying to highlight the ones, the mom and pop ones here in LA. Nos llegó algún mensaje de texto. Okay, Vivi de Los Ángeles, quiero opinar acerca de los lipsticks because today is Lipstick National Lipstick Day.
1: Yes.
0: Dice, la línea de Anastasia has good lipsticks. ¿Quién es Anastasia? La única Anastasia que conozco es la de Disneyland.
1: Exacto. I don't know who's Anastasia, but you mean hey.
0: All right, that's the perfect ending there. Yes. That's the perfect ending to show you that we don't know anything about lipsticks. And we're asking the girls. Aquí viene uno que dice, Fenty has a good... See, Fenty, I know about Fenty. I've heard of Fenty before.
1: I just know about Fenta, the wrestler, the WWE Fenta.
0: Bro, you're about to say Fanta right now. Fanta.
1: I do know about the Fanta drink too.
0: All right, back to the music, man. Back to the music. Those were the national days today. Let's go have a Fanta with some Fenty and some Anastasia lipstick. Mega 963. Aguachiles, aguachiles.

Calorón. Like, think about it this way. ¿A ti te gustaría estar afuera this entire time? O sea, ¿a ti te gustaría salir a caminar when it's so hot, the floor is like burning, salir descalzo a caminar? I don't think so. So think about it that way. Ten consideración. If you took on el compromiso to be a pet owner, be a responsible one, be a considerate one. It's Mega 96.3. Te tengo tus boletos to Warner Brothers Studios Tour Hollywood for the Superman Experience. Textea Superman al 43902 para ganar suerte.

MX All Stars. Usually, other than in 2024, usually MLS is who takes this game, pero no sé, acaba de pasar el Mundial. Mexico even creeped its way up to spot number 10 de las mejores selecciones in the world. So, ya que vimos lo que trae Mexico, what do you think? ¿Gana como normalmente gana el MLS? ¿Se repite el 2024? Does Messi show face? Game 2 for the Dodgers against the Seattle Mariners a las 7:10 de la noche. It is a home game, so you know what that means for lunch tomorrow when they win, right? Toyercitos. And Game 3 para Los Angels contra the Astros at 6:38 p.m. Y tenga para que se entretenga tu PZ Sports.

Se casa este weekend, este sábado. I know, I've been talking about it so much, right? I'm just so excited. Okay, so, it's just hard nowadays, you know. Antes se casaba la gente, antes de vivir juntos, o necesitaban todo. Ahora pues se casan después de que ya tuvieron su trial run, but during their trial run, they already bought everything they wanted and needed. So, entonces, ¿qué se regala ahora en las bodas?

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